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Number one for New Country. Thanks for letting us be a part of your Tuesday. What's going on? It's Wayne, D, and Tay. 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You sent us a message, too. Here's Luke Bryan now.

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1: I'll be honest with you, I didn't know this was a thing before. Margaritas are coming back to Chipotle?
2: Yeah, my bank account is in trouble.
1: Good Lord. He's like, can I get a burrito bowl and a spicy marg?
2: Yes, please. But it's only in select cities. I saw it's in like Denver, New York, Dallas, LA, and New Orleans.
1: Well, looks like Tay's leaving the show. Is this your notice?
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2: Oh, my God.
0: Is Amanda. She won $1,000 last time we did this contest, and we're bringing it back starting Monday.

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1: And Bailey Zimmerman, that's called Chevy Silverado. What's up? It's Wayne D. She is Tay, as we are trying to put you on a plane to see Kenny Chesney. Got the details up on our website. For more on that, just click that little contest page. We got y'all locked in, okay? There's Parker McCollum. This is called Handle on You.

Rick's on fire, y'all. Here's another new one you need to know. 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
1: And we appreciate you hanging. Instagram is Wayne Diente.
2: All right, so I saw that guy that was hollering at Ella Langley.
1: Oh, my God.
2: He's doubling down. Did you see this? He bought, like, a ton of flowers for her. And he's like, let me make it up to you by giving you all these flowers or coming to a show and hugging you. What a creep. Leave her alone.
1: No. At this point, I want to get a job as her security just to kick him out.

ID, Bobby Bones here. 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

0: 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Got to bring some positivity into your day. Tell you what you got coming up here.
1: So this 94-year-old veteran had one final wish, and it was just able to come true for him. It was so cute.
0: Can't wait. 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

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Cole Wetzel got Ella Langley helping out. That song is called Jaded. Another song you got first right here with iHeart Country. Our Instagram is at Wayne DNC. Would love if you click follow. Appreciate you listening. Here's Corey Kent. Empty Words.

Roanoke, Lynchburg's number one for new country, 107.9 YYD. What's going on? It's Wayne Diente. We're excited to cheer on the Liberty Flames this season. 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
1: Excited for the new album to come out on Friday. Kenny Chesney off that. This is Carry On.

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1: It's Morgan Wallen. It's called Been By Now. What's going on? It's Wayne D and Tay with the latest from Blake Shelton. Here is Let Him In Anyway.

Roanoke, Lynchburg's number one for new country, 107.9 YYD. What's going on? It's Wayne Diente. We're excited to cheer on the Liberty Flames this season. 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
1: And we appreciate y'all hanging out. 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

1079 YYD, number one for new country. I think I know how to get your Wednesday started off on the right foot, and that is with some good news. If you hang on two songs, I'll share some with you.

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1: 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We're a late night family. And Granger Smith is the voice that keeps the night going strong. Thanks for riding with us here on After Midnight with Granger Smith.

Number one for New Country, 107.9 YYD. So I got a topic I want to discuss next hour with you. What is your fall tradition? You got something, maybe you got multiple things, but you got something you do in the fall. You love to do this. Call. We'll talk about this next hour. 866-607-8383.

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1: 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Won't you stay for a while?

0: 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Stick around. Ann Hudson is coming up with the latest buzz from Nashville. And give us a tease of what you got coming up.
1: Luke Bryan is not happy about a joke that's been taking off on TikTok. Granger, I'll explain that to you coming up in your Nashville news next.

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1: If you're up late with us, you'll want to follow us on Instagram, too. 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
1: AI strikes the oldest profession in the world. No kidding. Kind of surprised that you don't hear more about these stories. 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
1: Late night country just hits different. And Granger is bringing the soundtrack to your overnight. Thanks for being a part of the After Midnight family.

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Number one for New Country, 107.9 YYD. One slugger hit his 60th home run on this day. Less than 10 years later, he played his last game on this day, too. Do you know who I'm talking about? I'll share that, plus some other things that went down on this day in history coming up in Tucson.

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1: Thank you to all of our night shift workers. 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

0: 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Ann Hudson is about to jump on and share some Nashville news with us. Ann, what do you have lined up?
1: Did you see how the internet's completely divided, Granger, over something Lainey Wilson did? I've got that story coming up in your Nashville news next. It's

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Okay, why do you like country music? I know that's random, but that's a question I want to put you on the air for. 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
7: Wednesday, early risers. Welcome to After Midnight with me, your host, Granger Smith. I've got some good news. Besides the fact that it's halfway through the work week, I want to read that for you coming up. Plus some Nashville news with Ann Hudson. She's keeping you in touch with all your favorite stars out there in Nashville. All of this here early on a Wednesday. Get that coffee hot. We're still after midnight.

Number one for New Country, 107.9 YYD. I think I know how to get your Wednesday started off on the right foot, and that is with some good news. If you hang on two songs, I'll share some with you.

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I brought this up last hour. Why do you like country music? Can you answer that for me? Call and share 866-607-8383. Let me

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2: He's a ranch hand in a pinch, man. 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
1: 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Stick around. Ann Hudson is coming up with the latest buzz from Nashville. And give us a tease of what you got coming up.
2: Luke Bryan is not happy about a joke that's been taking off on TikTok. Granger, I'll explain that to you coming up in your Nashville news next.

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107.9 YYD, number one for new country. I love that you've got us turned up here early Wednesday morning. Thank you for doing what you do, and thanks for letting me be a part of it here on After Midnight with you. Blame it all on

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0: Amazon Delivery is doing something new. I think it is a terrible idea. 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We will talk about what they're doing new next. Get your Bobby Bones
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I love it when she raps.

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0: It's on Miranda Lambert's brand new Crisco album, which is out Friday. 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

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It's Michelle Buckles with a big shout out to all of our friends in Forest and Bedford. Always love hearing from you guys. 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
1: This song is now in its 24th week in the number one position on the Billboard chart. Like, I'm telling you, breaking records right and left. Ella Langley, Choosing Texas.

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1: A lot of people on the internet are thinking there sure seems to be a lot of chemistry between Kelly Clarkson and Riley Greene on this season of The Voice. 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

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Tomorrow morning, my drama with food delivery, a really odd experience where someone was just walking around my yard in the middle of the night. 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

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It's Michelle Buckles cheering on the Liberty Flames this season. 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
1: I don't know what it is about even just the smallest hint of a light crispness in the air, and I'm thinking about the holidays. Like, I'm already thinking about hoodies. Who am I? 2 weeks ago, I didn't want summer to end.

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1: Tomorrow morning, my drama with food delivery, a really odd experience where someone was just walking around my yard in the middle of the night. 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

Number one for New Country, 107.9 YYD. It's Michelle Buckles. As usual, thanks so much for spending some time with me on your Wednesday. Have a great rest of your afternoon. Going to leave you with my girl, Megan Maroney. Here's Medicine.

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1: 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Thank you for having us on. 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
1: Let's get into the point of the day where you're not really going to be productive anymore at the office. 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You a fan of the smell of donuts? Because Dunkin', they've teamed up with Febreze to replicate a bunch of their

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Less than 90 days away from Christmas, and USPS, they've already put out their holiday mailing and shipping deadlines. The first one's like December 17th. Far enough away to where you're going to forget about it here in like 2 minutes. Here's Riley Green, Think As You Drunk.

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1: Tomorrow morning, my drama with food delivery, a really odd experience where someone was just walking around my yard in the middle of the night. 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

Roanoke, Lynchburg's number one for new country, 107.9 YYD. 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
1: Gonna play a throwback from the year that Shrek 2 came out and was the biggest movie at the box office. 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

0: 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Tomorrow morning, my drama with food delivery, a really odd experience where someone was just walking around my yard in the middle of the night. 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

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And we can help fund that. Nine chances each week to win $1,000. It starts up Monday morning at 9. Here's Luke Bryan at Country, and she knows it.

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1: Tomorrow morning, my drama with food delivery. 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
1: 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My name's Corey, and they are working on this TV series right now, a live action version of Mary Poppins. It's in development, taking it from the big screen to the small screen. I mean, she is the original superhero. No, she is. Like, Marvel's got nothing on her. So she flies. She carries everything in one bag, like everything. Plus, she gets kids to eat medicine with just a song. Yeah, she's amazing.
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1: It's official. Carrie and all the other judges, Lionel Richie, Luke Bryan, all come back for another season of American Idol, which they have moved from LA and it's going to Georgia for next season. My name's Corey and Danielle. It's still early enough to do something here tonight. You got options, right?
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1: 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Like what, for instance? 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
1: And my name is Wayne D. She's Tay. Getting ready for the Kickstart call. We're going to open up the phone line in a couple of minutes here. We'd love for you to be a part of that. 1-877-367-4432. 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

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What's going on? It's Wayne Diente. We're excited to cheer on the Liberty Flames this season. 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
1: And I appreciate you hanging. Wayne D, Tay, Sherry hit us immediately on the phone. You're having an awesome day. Tell us why.
2: So I took a huge test that was the hardest test for a certification that I have ever taken in my life. I had to wait 3 months for the results, and I just got the results, and I passed the test, and I'm so relieved.
1: Hey, thanks for sharing that with us. Appreciate you hanging out.
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